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Summer air sneaking in. We ain't have much. Just a half tank and a whole lot of time. 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